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1: Hang out for Harry Styles, Taylor Swift coming up. Oh, the exes will play back to back. Kelly Clarkson, Alex Warren on the way. It is me, Toby Knapp. And if you need something on Tap the Talk Back microphone, I'll do what I can to play what I can for you now. Killers, somebody told me.

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1: History was made at the World Cup on Monday as Lionel Messi now stands alone as the all-time leading goal scorer.
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1: 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Solo Benson Boone, if you feel the same, stand by. 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
1: 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Traveling this summer, we're there. Hit the talk back. 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
1: 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Go travel, see some place you'd love to see in the country. Something. 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We asked Michael, what's a must-have food for your 4th of July barbecue?
2: Must-have food for a summer barbecue is definitely my little sister's brisket. 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Hi, I'm Michael, and I just won $2,500 just for listening to iHeartRadio. Oh, no way.
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1: Golden Huntricks from K-Pop Demon Hunters mentioned the movie is so big, people are naming their babies after characters in the movie. 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

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FIFA World Cup 2026. A lot of people enjoying it. Let me make sure you know about this. Hang on.

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This is 103.1 KCDA. She's doing a massive, I believe it was a 52-date tour. Can you imagine? I'd be exhausted. Olivia Dean.

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National Kissing Day and National Onion Ring Day. 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
1: 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I don't

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Tell you something that caught my attention, this lineup for the Macy's 4th of July show. 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

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It's called Dracula.

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Chris Davis, I'll be back tomorrow on National Let It Go Day. Maybe think about it tonight. What do you know you need to let go of?

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1: All right, we're officially into our Tuesday. I know it's like the middle of the night, but still feels good that we're moving along in this week. Olivia Dean coming up on the way. Stay here.

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1: Well, I never thought I'd say this, but I'm jealous of Somber. He got invited to Taylor Swift's wedding.
0: What?
1: Yeah, that's what the reports are saying. But good for him. Lucky him. Hope he has a good time. Somber.

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1: You know, even though this isn't really a patriotic song, I still always associate it with 4th of July, right? Just because fireworks. 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
1: All right, so I want you to win $2,500. 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
1: You know what's really cool about the World Cup is that all these soccer players are here in the States, right? And they can go see some concerts. A couple of the players from England's team went to go see Ella a few days ago. That's really cool. I love that. They're getting that full America experience, right? Ella Langley, she's in Texas.

0: Don't forget to tell your smart device to play 103.1 KCDA on iHeartRadio. All right, that is Zara Larsson right there, who, by the way, just recently revealed her spirit animal is a dolphin, and I am not surprised whatsoever. You know, if you actually Google Zara Larsson 2, dolphins pop out on the screen, and it's so much fun. The more and more I see, like, interviews of her, I just love her. She's so cool. All right, coming up on the way, let's do Hunt Tricks and Imagine Dragons next.
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1031 KCDA, the best mix of the 90s to now. So I've really been getting into the World Cup and watching a few games here and there. Definitely rooting for Team USA, of course. You know, they've never won the World Cup. That would be amazing if that happened. They're going to play on Thursday, so make sure to kind of keep up to date with that so you don't miss out on that game. Mexico is going to be playing on Wednesday. I'm going to be watching that. It's cool. We'll see who wins this whole thing, but lots of soccer in our lives right now. Taylor Swift coming up next. Stay here.

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Coming up this morning at 8 a.m. 103.1 KC.

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This is 103.1 KCDA. So a TikTok trend that is actually good for your heart. I'll tell you all about it next. Stay here. Snow Patrol.

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1: Well, after this massive tour he's on right now, Ed says that he is going to take some time just to do the dad thing. And I love that. This is Photograph.

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When the waiter says, enjoy your meal, and you say, you too, yeah, we do that too. 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
1: All right, let's get you some money. $2,500. How can we make this happen? Details in Tucson. Stay here. It's Nickelback.

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0: No robots here. 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Yep, that's us. 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
1: Well, Somber recently covered a Taylor Swift song during the Songwriters Hall of Fame ceremony. And I don't know if Taylor picked Somber to do that, but she's a really big fan of his, and I love that. This is Homewrecker. Thanks for having us on.

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All right, friends, that's my time. I am headed out of here for the morning. Have a great one. A wonderful Tuesday. Actually, going to be back a little later today to hang out with you, but I'm going to go take a quick nap. Olivia Rodrigo coming up next.

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0: You can get our phone taps on the 20s. 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
1: You know that friend who's always saying, relax, I've got this.
0: Yeah.
1: Mm-hmm. Well, this is why you should never relax when your friend says that to you. Because one of our listeners trusted his idiot friend to help cover for him. And now he could be out of an apartment and out of a girlfriend, too.
0: Oh.
1: So he's turned to us hoping we can save him in your awkward Tuesday

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1: I can't speak for the ladies, but I know the goal of every man on the dating app.

0: 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And you know what I mean when I say connect. Just search for 103.1 KCDA. It's always interesting to me that we have just as many guys listen to our show as we do ladies.
1: Actually, yeah. On our podcast, we have more male listeners.
2: Yeah.
0: Really?
2: Yeah.
0: Uh-huh. And if that's because women are forcing their spouses to listen at the threat of withholding love, then no. You know what? So be it.
1: Oh, not just that we're entertaining?
0: No.
3: That can't be it.
0: Have you heard
2: our
0: show?
2: Sorry.
0: And I think we all know by now, ladies don't have to approach anyone on the dating apps.
3: No.
0: They're pretty much flooded with messages 24/7. Mm-hmm. So the big question that we always ask here is, how does a guy cut through all the clutter and get himself noticed?
3: Yeah.
1: The guy-to-girl ratio on a dating app
3: totally.
1: Is not good.
0: Yeah, and our listener Connor says he's figured out a great conversation opener that nobody else was using and says it has an extremely high success rate.
1: Oh, interesting. Ooh,
3: that's good.
0: Connor, okay. Are you sure you want to give away your secrets to the world right here on the show?
4: Honestly, no, but your producer's kind of telling me I have to do that if I want to be here.
1: That's good. Yeah. Our producer can be kind of scary. We get it.
0: Yeah.
1: So,
0: he makes me do a lot of stuff I don't want to do either, Connor. So I completely understand. Now, time to wipe away those tears. Give it up. What's your secret?
4: So I don't send any words at all.
3: Any words?
0: I'm with you. Women hate words.
1: Yeah.
0: Words, huge turnoff. Am I right, Alexis?
2: Oh, yeah.
0: Especially men's
2: all the way.
0: Yes.
5: What do you do, like punctuation marks?
4: It's emojis, dude. You send emojis.

0: 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Brain health, all right? They say don't sleep like this. Now, I've been told to sleep like this. Now they're saying don't sleep like this.
1: Oh,
0: I don't know which way is up. Hold on.

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3: Hey, Travis, on. 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What? She goes, why don't you get on one of those apps? What apps? Those dating apps. She said she recommended Raya.
4: Yeah, I feel like you could be a great candidate for that app.
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1: So one of my best female friends goes, dude, you know what you should do? What? She goes, why don't you get on one of those apps? Those dating apps. I'd be embarrassed to be on it.
2: Why? It's so what everyone does.
1: But like, I'm up there. Hi, what's your name? Ryan Seacrest. What do you do? This. I mean, what am I going to say?
2: That's who you are.
3: Yes.
1: What? You don't want to be incognito, bro?
2: Not the approach to try to date somebody.
1: It is if you want to not, like, I want to get to know them before they know me.
2: If they are the right person, then they're going to treat you right, knowing exactly who you are from the very beginning.
1: No, but I want to, like, disguise myself.
2: People know your name. They know who you are. You're Ryan Seacrest.
1: Yeah.
2: And don't be embarrassed to be on a dating app.
1: Well, I am.
2: Facts.
1: I'm not on it, but I would be on it. Why don't you show me who's on? Let me do a little scrolling.
3: So many amazing people.
1: Why? Have you met them?
3: Yeah. Okay, I have like a couple of friends who met like on Raya. I have a friend that met their boyfriend on Raya a year and a half ago.
2: I mean, you just dabble. Like you have Instagram. Instagram is basically a dating app. Have you ever checked your DMs? I'm sure there's tons of people trying to holler.
1: DMs. I do check my DMs. Let's come out of it though.
4: 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On air with Ryan Seacrest.
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1: Tyler Perry wears a lot of impressive hats. He's a writer, director, producer, and humanitarian. But did you know he's also a godfather? And it's to a very high-profile little one, Princess Lilibet, the three-year-old daughter of Prince William and Meghan Markle. And Tyler takes the godparenting seriously. There's actually a lot of stars who serve in that role to other stars' kids. Some that are really interesting, check them out. Search Godparents at onairwithryan.com.

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0: 1031 KCDA, the best mix of the 90s to now. Ryan Seacrest, Sissany, and Tanya. I ran into a Walmart the other night because I needed ankle weights. And I needed 15s, but they only had 5s.
1: 15? Do they even make 15 ankle weights?
0: They make 15s, but they didn't have them.
1: I've never heard of that.
2: This is the difference of your Walmart trip compared to my Walmart trip.
0: I mean, so what I did was I got MacGyvery, and I got 3 sets of 5s and put 3 5s on each leg for my, what do you call them? My kickbacks.
3: Yeah. You just stack them, right? Stack on top of your ankle.
0: Yeah, I do the fire hydrants.
2: All the way up to your knee.
0: Yeah, they're all the way up to my knee. Mm-hmm. I had to stack them. I do fire hydrants, and I do that kickback thing for my
2: bum. Like donkey kick.
3: Me too.
0: Donkey kick. I do a donkey kick for my bum. I'm the only dude in the gym doing donkey kicks.
2: You know what, though? Keeping it tight.
0: Yeah. Just trying to get granite.
2: I like it.
0: Just trying to get all granite.
2: Good for you.
3: Granite.
0: It's rock, bro.
2: Yeah. Tight. Hard. A hard bum.
0: Just trying to get all granite on you.
3: Yeah, a little light work.
2: I got it.
3: Light work.
0: It's not light work. 15s are not light, bro.
3: No, that's what they say. Like light work.
2: Do that with the bands and it's painful.
4: Yeah. You're on air with Ryan.

0: 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Seacrest here. What are you sucking on, Tanya?
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1: Every person, suddenly everywhere on TikTok and Instagram, is into it right now. It's super catchy, this viral Puerto Rico song. Here's the taste. First time.

0: So this is obviously catchy.
1: So
0: I love
1: catchy.
0: The electronic cheesy keyboard there right. in the background. That people are using this video everywhere. Sisney, what's the genesis of this?
1: Yeah, vacation videos, friends trips, dance clips, you name it. It is everywhere. It's not necessarily you have to go to San Juan, Puerto Rico to do this viral trend. Everyone's just using it in general for like their vacation clips. I don't know what it is. There's something catchy about this song that's really kind of just an earworm. And once you hear it once, it like it's stuck in your head.
2: No, I can't.
3: First time in San Juan, mi hijo.
1: The guy who made it openly admits it is AI generated. The creator is TikTok user SaxboyBilly18. Oh. And his whole page is dedicated to AI songs. And he, like I said, openly saying, I'm using AI to make these. This is the one that actually just like shot up and like went viral.
0: Wait. How do I feel about that voice not even being a real person? I'm not so sure.
1: This is the world we live in, guys.
0: I know, but I want to know that guy that's singing the Puerto Rico song. Sounds like a good dude.
1: Robot.
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1: Tanya has a trending report. Love Island. So what about the new season?
2: So the show is filmed in Fiji, and it's basically in real time. So there's there's only like a 1 or 2 day delay between what happens in the villa and what shows up on our screen, which is crazy. But it's also amazing because we don't get spoilers. Last year's season was the most watched original series on all streaming in 2025. So the bar is high this season. So this year we have a police officer, a music teacher, who's also a DJ and a handyman. We have a nursing assistant, a volleyball player who is the daughter of an NBA player. We have a professional athlete. And then there's this British content creator named Zach, and he is the brother of Charlie from last season, who was one of my favorites, who got sent home way too soon. So I'm really excited about Zach.
1: It is a sport, Love Island 8. I understand why it's popular. I have not seen you this excited since I married you to Robbie.
3: Yeah, literally.
1: Number two, I get it because I've become an amateur psychologist watching this show.
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1: Thank you for listening to us. So we have been getting a lot of talkbacks. You can essentially leave us a voice note and we get it right away. 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

0: 1031 KCDA, the best mix of the 90s to now. Guys, I don't know where the time went, but it seemed to have flown by, which is nice.
1: You know what they say.
0: Time flies when you have fun.
1: Exactly.
0: My mom said that all of the time. 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All right, let's see. That's it. What we, she was a lot of fun. Take care.

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1: You don't need to go to the Mac counter, the Bobby Brown counter, the Fenty by Rihanna counter. 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
1: I have a question, and I really honestly don't know what the answer is to this or what to think about it, but I've been reading about women who wear men's underwear, right? Like, they're unapologetic about it. It's almost like wearing boy shorts, but not. Do you know anybody who wears men's underwear? Is it a thing? Tap the talk back microphone to speak out or give me a call. Leslie, thoughts on this?
2: Hey, I'm a totally feminine woman, and I wear my husband's boxer briefs sometimes.
1: Sometimes, you say. Well, what does that entail, sometimes?
2: During the summertime, when it's warmer and I'm wearing a dress, I wear my husband's boxer briefs.
1: All right, boxer briefs under the dress in the summertime. I did not know that was a thing, but thank you for clarifying. Toby Knapp, the things you learn every day. Do you know anybody who wears men's underwear besides a guy in your life? Tell me all about him. Tap that talkback microphone. I'm right here.
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1: Hang out for a few minutes. I'll play Vincent Boone. Also, Miles Smith and Stargazing coming up. Toby Knapp is my name. Thank you for letting me be a part of your Tuesday afternoon as we play the most Shazammed artist on the planet right now. She is Ella Langdon.

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Toby Knapp, Spokane Indians baseball is back for spring and summer. 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
1: I love how this song found new life all over again on TikTok. 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
1: I would like to say I'm saving up for a vacation, but the truth is I'm saving up to pay my daughter's college tuition. Toby Knapp is my name. Those bills are coming. And she's graduated now from college, so you know what that means. 6 months, tick-tock, tick-tock. Oh, baby Jesus, pray for me. Anyway, what are you saving up for? Tap the talkback microphone, speak out. Zane, hello there. What are you saving your money for?
2: Right now, I'm saving up for a new pair of glasses, honestly.
1: Well, you kind of need those to be able to see, honestly, and drive and stuff. So, you know, I'll help you. I hope you can sock away enough money. I would tell you to remember Warby Parker is a thing. You can even order them online, I believe. 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
1: Oh, Olivia Dean, it is indeed easy to fall in love. 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